I'll bring her coffee in the morning. 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I take her out to fancy restaurants. She takes the sadness out of me.

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What helps against it is the magic of pop music.

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It's like we never even happened, baby. 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And good for you, it's like you never even

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For 7 years running, you've been a soldier. But better days are coming. Better days are coming for you. So when the night feels like forever.

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wish another could do this thing for me. His eyes are flooded, God, he can't even see. I've hunted.